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One more conversation.

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Some men just want to watch the world burn.

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3: He fires one in. It's Garrounder right back up the middle. Williamson throws to first base in time. Out number three, Marshall is your 2013 Conference USA Tournament champion.
4: Cheerleaders come out to join the herd as well, because Marshall wins its first ever Conference USA football title. 26-23, buzzer goes off, and the herd is victorious. 81-79, as the thundering herd comes away with the come-from-behind victory in round one of the Women's Basketball Invitational Tournament.
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0: The leaves are starting to turn. The students are heading back to campus, which means volleyball is back in Huntington, with Marshall ready to serve up another fall season.
1: Set up by Thompson. Here's Henderson. That's going to be a missile from Logan Henderson. Goes right through the Warhawk defense. 18-8 now. That's Logan Henderson's ninth kill of the game.
0: After returning to the Sun Belt tournament last season, Marshall looks to build on that success with a year of experience under Coach Heather Stout and take another step forward in 2026.
2: Emily Hill's going to get a swing, and it's sent down by Ciccarelli, the defensive menace. She gets a solo block to tie things up at 8.
3: This Friday at the Cam Henderson Center, Marshall will host the Marshall Invitational, bringing teams such as Ohio, Bucknell, and Niagara to face off against each other. Four matches will be played with FM88 Sports' Max Chafin and Ethan Patrick covering first serve at 11 a.m.
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4: G'day, mates. My name is Dango Mick, and I've come all the way from Australia in search of a creature that's spelled W-M-U-A. I guess it's a woman. It's known only to exist on the Marshall campus, and its boy has been known to induce a dependency on a wide variety of music that only it can supply. Crikey! There it is now, and it's attacking another radio station. Oh, but don't worry, kiddies. It'll be all right. It's only nature.
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2: Luke takes it away. He has a two-on-one. Gives it up to Kelly, and Kelly slams it home off the right side.
3: Gordon gives it to Matt Freeman, and Freeman spots up and scores. Matt Freeman, golden goal for the Herd, and the Herd is still alive.
2: Quarter spot up three. That's on the way. In and out of the cylinder, no good. But Scott with the follow, the finish, and the foul.
4: Down to the 40, to the 30, to the 20, the 10, 5, touchdown, Thundering Herd. A 93-yard kickoff return for the redshirt senior, DeAndre Reeves.
5: Cosito sends it near side in the near side corner, and it's a goal in the win for Marshall.
2: 1-2 delivery on the way. This one's sent for a ride. Dropping back at the wall. Norfleet looks up. Watch it fly. It's out of here. A home run. A walk-off two-run bomb from Emily Cooper.
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Rare aesthetic, reluctant hope core, memories operating on a strict one-in, one-out policy. The young and the dying have the worst philosophies, and you are both but also neither. Nay cheek, nay chance. Never leave the bookies with a smile on your face, and remember that herons wait for no one but themselves. Good things come to those who hesitate. And then the heron says, you'll never be alone.

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1: Ah, my darling, I love the tango, and I love you more than the sunrise on a clear summer day, more than the colors of the rainbow, more than the, how do you say, American football.
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0: year two of List Life, the show where we rank anything and everything in pop culture. We hope you all haven't missed us too much the last 3 months as Connor and I have been enjoying our summer break. I'm Shane Darling alongside Connor Brown. Connor, how was your summer?
1: It was a great summer. Had a great time. Missed List Life. Yeah. Very glad to have this back. Second year, third full semester of List Life. Missed it a lot. Missed you, Shane.
0: Yeah, missed you too.
1: Been a while. Haven't seen you in the good. How was Michigan this summer?
0: It was really good. I played way too much golf. Spent a lot of time on the lake. Worked for a baseball team. So it worked out. You know, worked out. How about you? What took up your time?
1: Mainly working the entire time. Okay. That's basically it. We painting houses out here. That's basically what we're in, big buildings. So it, you know, gives you money. So
0: it's an honorable profession.
1: But yeah, but now college semester getting underway here. Got a lot of, it's my first time being on the board of directors for WMUL. So I got a lot more things to do, a lot more things on my plate. So that's just, it's good to stay busy. It's good to stay busy.
0: Of course. You got to have something to do. You got to have something
1: exactly
0: to do. So we're back after 20-some, I think it was 21, 2, 3 maybe, I'm not exactly sure, episodes last school year. We're starting new, starting afresh, and we're taking on a big gun.
1: This is a nuke right here.
0: We are, you know, we take everything and anything in pop culture literally here, and we are going with almost the epitome of pop culture in general. We're ranking music today. Just music. All music,
1: straight,
0: all
1: genres. Every genre.
0: We're taking on the Goliath out here of being able to rank these and see what the people say.
1: Yeah, we're both David in this situation going up against this. 100%. And I'm really excited to see what the people have said
0: for
1: to
0: sure.
1: us for what we have, our opinions.
0: Yeah, we will have our three lists, as always, with the public opinion polls that were sent out that got a ton of responses, a ton of comments from people, which I figured with
1: the fact
0: that we're
1: for List Life.
0: Yeah, the
1: people
0: fact that we're taking on the big kahuna of music here. So with the quick hitter, I'm going to start it out with top 10 music genres.
1: Yes.
0: Which I thought was, you know, just a good little way to ease into it. And then Connor's going to have the mid-range with top 10 music artists of all time.
1: Now that, first of all, it's like no matter what I put, people are going to be upset.
0: Oh, yeah.
1: No matter what I put.
0: And I just expanded the horizons and broadened
1: it
0: even
1: worse.
0: More. I have the top 10 songs of all time.
1: Oh, boy.
0: Every genre is included. And let me tell you what, that was hard. But I've had this list for a while.
1: I've had it for a long time.
0: I ranked this a long time ago. I was like, you know what? I think all these 10 songs have good reason to be on this list for things outside of just my own bias and my own interest. But, of course, that comes into play for music.
1: Yeah.
0: It's hard for it not to. So we apologize if our public opinion polls don't give us the greatest grades today. We tried our best.
1: I'll be honest. I'm impressed they're as high as they even are.
0: That is true.
1: Like,
0: is true.
1: I'm really surprised by that.
0: Last night, after I post them, a couple hours later, they were all within like an A to B range. And
1: I was
0: like,
1: looking at it.
0: Is this going to turn? Because last year we had two or three total lists that were in the A range.
1: Yes.
0: We mainly sat from a B to a C. But anyways, we're going to kick this off and
1: get
0: it going. Stir a little controversy here with the top 10 music genres.
1: Let's stir this pot, man.
0: Get ready. It's the kicking it off.
1: Yeah.
0: We're going to go with jazz at number 10. Nice and smooth. Nothing. I'm going to be honest. Nothing I'm going to listen to consistently.
1: Yeah.
0: Nah, it's just not
1: that.
0: Me. But you got to tip the cap to it. You know, if you're someone that likes to listen to a little music while doing homework or something like that, while doing work, maybe you don't want to rap, something that's going to take up too much of your mind. You put on a little jazz. I will say, I used to go to my high school's end of the year music concert where all the bands and all the choirs would perform. My favorite part was always the jazz band. It was so much fun, was a good time. You know, you feel your foot beating along, you know?
1: No, that's true. Like, I love the tip of the cap to the jazz. You got to put it on here. I do agree with it being on the list, obviously.
0: Mm-hmm.
1: Some people will argue probably should be higher than what it is. And I do agree with that. I think, honestly, personally, I'm putting that probably at the 8 or 9 slot.
0: Okay. Well, you're wrong.
1: But,
0: okay.
1: Well,
0: no,
1: you're
0: I'm
1: wrong, too.
0: Kidding.
1: But anyway, but you know, I do agree with the whole foot stomping, you know, snapping your fingers a little bit. It just makes you feel good.
0: Or you ever see the movie Whiplash?
1: Yes.
0: Yes. Great movie.
1: Great movie.
0: Phenomenal movie. What's your favorite scene from that movie?
1: Oh, my favorite scene, honestly, it's kind of like a collection scenes. Like when he crashes the car and he still tries to make it to the, and then
0: he's like in blood.
1: Yeah, he's like bleeding, still trying to play the drums.
0: That's a good one. I think, yeah.
1: Yeah.

0: I think the one where he kicked out the guy out of the band, even though he wasn't the one that was out of tune or off key, that was a pretty funny one, too.
1: That was really
0: great movie, jazz-based movie. Fantastic. Go watch it. Number 9, Rhythm and Blues, a.k.a. R&B. I don't listen to it all that often, mainly because it puts me asleep. Fun little side story from this. When I took driver's ed at the ripe age of 15 years ago, or 15, sorry,
1: wow,
0: not
1: you're
0: 15
1: old.
0: Years ago. Yeah, I'm 31, by the way, in college. But 6 years ago, I was 15, and I took driver's ed, and our driving instructor, he loved R&B. And he played it, and we were going on the highway drive for the first time. My partner was not a great driver. He hadn't had any practice. It was rough. I was scared that day in school. Like, I have to go on the highway with this kid today. I might pass away. But he played Rhythm and Blues. I fell asleep in the back because it was just it puts me to sleep.
2: So it's one of those, since you fell asleep in the back, you would never know.
0: I would never
2: in
0: know.
2: That
0: I remember moments of it. He actually did. It was his best drive. It was his best drive was on the interstate, which I think in a lot of ways is the easiest one, you know, but it was rough the first couple of days with him.
2: See,
0: but
2: that's interesting, with Michigan. It's like when you took your driving test, you had to do it on the highway.
0: So do you guys have driver's ed?
2: Yes, but we never did that though.
0: Oh.
2: Like, we drove around places.
0: We have to go on the interstate.
2: Yeah, I never did that.
0: Like that. Yeah, no, it's pretty interesting. But yeah, R&B, it put me to sleep in the back of that car for sure. Number 8, Latin. Can't understand a word, but it is such a vibe. First person that comes into my mind, obviously, Bad Bunny. I mean, he's topping almost every chart right now. He's fantastic. Let's go back to that halftime show, 5 or 6 months ago?
2: It's pretty good.
0: Didn't know a word.
2: I was vibing.
0: Loved it.
2: The entire time.
0: Loved it. Absolutely.
2: It was so good.
0: Celebration of the Americas. I'll always get down with that. I'm a big people guy.
2: My favorite part is when they had every flag.
0: Yep.
2: And they were running it out. That was so cool.
0: I'm a big flag guy.
2: Me too.
0: You know, I love when people are proud of where they're from.
2: Yeah.
0: Now, some places on this earth, maybe you can't.
2: Might want to put that flag
0: here.
2: Away.
0: We're not getting political here. But hey, if you're proud of something, show it. Throw Bad Bunny up there, probably going to make it better. Him in Happy Gilmore 2. You want breadsticks? That was hilarious.
2: Dude,
0: was
2: the part
0: so
2: where they're in the batting cage.
0: Yeah.
2: And he starts catching the baseballs. That was so funny.
0: Yeah, it's so good. Just got to love it. Number 8, though, because I can't understand it. It's just the one
2: yeah,
0: downfall.
2: I get it. Yeah.
0: Number 7. Rock and roll. We're getting into the depths of this.
2: This
0: now.
2: Is probably where some people are like,
0: Oh, I disagree. I think people, do you think it's too high or too low?
2: Honestly, I think it's in the right spot.
0: I think it is too, but do you think other people are
2: going
0: to think it's too
2: low? Oh, so people are going to say it's too low. 100%.
0: Oh, I disagree.
2: I personally think a lot of people are going to say,
0: I think you're mixing it up with rock, to be honest with you. Just cash rock.
2: Now, what would you say, rock and roll? How is that different compared to
0: There's a difference. Rock is Queen is technically considered rock.
2: Oh, yeah.
0: Nirvana
2: and them rock.
0: Rock and roll is, for instance, I was never a fan, but then Greta Van Fleet, if you know who that is, they brought me in from my home county up in Michigan. Might be the best concert I've ever been to. It's more instrumental. You got the guy on the drums. If you're going to a rock and roll concert, you got to be ready for a drum solo. You have to, and that sort of thing. Jimi Hendrix, big rock and roll guy. The greatest national anthem I've ever heard with Jimi Hendrix. Led Zeppelin. I got a question here. Is Led Zeppelin rock or rock and roll? Because there was a little bit of a controversy online when I was
2: People want to say in between.
0: I agree.
2: I honestly kind of think I think they're a little bit of both. I don't really know.
0: To me, it doesn't make sense because Greta Van Fleet is obviously rock and roll.
2: Yes.
0: People say they sound like Led Zeppelin.
2: They sound like Led Zeppelin.
0: Led Zeppelin's rock? How does that work? I don't know. There's something there. But I'm very much appreciative of the instrumental talent of rock and roll. I mean, it has some of the best guitar players you will ever see. It's phenomenal. Got to put it at 7, though, because it's a little less mainstream. You know, I got to bring in the thoughts of the people. And speaking of less mainstream.
2: Yeah, this is one I want to have a conversation with you with. Is this one right here.
0: This one, my bias, I think, came in a little bit.
2: Yeah.
0: Number 6, I've got contemporary Christian music.
2: I've never heard any of that before.
0: Okay.
2: This
0: one.
2: Enlighten me, please.
0: Completely understand that people don't like.
2: Enlighten me.
0: Absolutely. You've heard a contemporary Christian, God's Not Dead.
2: Well, no, yes, but
0: I'm
2: like
0: surely alive.
2: Every other song. Like Living a lot of songs time. About yes, I've heard the first one you said.
0: Roaring Like a Lion. It's one song that I've been saying.
2: I've heard that one too. You said three different songs.
0: God's not dead, he's surely alive.
2: I'm can I be so honest with you? Like can I be so the way you were saying it, I thought you were saying different song names. Oh my gosh. I'm okay. So
0: or like
2: serious.
0: You Say, Lauren Daigle. That's another big one. Okay. Or some popular ones right now. What's that song? It's like and I'll throw up my hands, praise you again and again. No? Dude, that you gotta look that up. It's a great song.
2: No.
0: Here's the thing. I completely understand people don't like it. It's totally fine. Obviously, this one is going to be a controversial one. Not everybody's a Christian. That's totally okay. A lot of new age contemporary artists are really, really good. I listen to my contemporary Christian playlist basically every Sunday. Just, you know, why not go along with it? I respect gospel music in a church setting. Cannot listen to it in the wild. I can't do it. Like, I will not be sitting here and just being like, and it'll rise you up on eagle's wings. It's just not going to happen. But again, this one, if some people are like, take that off the list, I totally get it. I'm not here to push anything on people, but I like a little smooth, you know, listen to a little.
2: I get
0: little
2: that. Christian every once I get that.
0: You know, you worship the devil, obviously.
2: Okay, so. Hang on. Hang on now.
0: Have you ever seen The Righteous Gemstones?
2: Yes.
0: The show?
2: Yes, seen I've seen that.
0: Great show. Yeah. I'm like halfway through it right now. The mama told me not to. Yeah. I did anyway, Miss B. Yeah, I get dude. That clip on TikTok so often.
2: Dude, Drew showed me that show. It's so funny.
0: So good.
2: It's so good,
0: it's
2: dude.
0: So good. All right, number five. I still remember learning about this genre and having no clue what it is. Indie music.
2: It's real though. I mean,
0: it is. I thought it was just pop songs that were slower. Yeah. I didn't know this had its own niche genre, but it does, and it's so good. Play this on a late night drive and I will love you. However, similar to R&B, I'm gonna need a Mountain Dew or something to keep me going because it will put me to sleep.
2: Yeah, I know, like indie pop can kind of put me a little bit. It's very catchy though. Mm-hmm. I like indie pop music. Yeah, it's very catchy. Have you listened to, like, folk indie music?
0: A little bit.
2: It's all right. Too much. It's all right.
0: It's pretty good.
2: It's good though.
0: I like indie though. You know, I'm the kind of guy. You know, don't get me wrong. When I'm in my car, there are a lot of times where I'm windows down screaming songs because I just love that vibe. But there's something special about, you know, putting on some chiller songs, having a nice drive, especially when I'm driving to, you know, Mingo Central, an hour and a half away to ref a soccer game or something, and I'm just trying to keep myself focused on not turning into a creek or something.
2: But it's like the one thing. It's like music like that. Never listen to it at night.
0: Yeah.
2: Never.
0: Yeah, it can put you.
2: I blare music. Yeah. If I'm driving at night, no, I blare agree. It, dude, all the time.
0: Or like I have to sing to keep myself.
2: Yeah,
0: together.
2: I do the same thing.
0: I
2: yeah.
0: will say, you know, public warning here: if you're driving at night, and you're playing soft songs. Have something to keep you going, like a Mountain Dew.
2: Please
0: Blue
2: have
0: or Pepsi,
2: something, any type of energy drink or whatever to get you going. But yeah, blare your music. Yeah, I turn the volume all the way up and I sing it.
0: Did you ever see Friday Night Lights, the TV show?
2: Yes.
0: So you know the song Devil Town?
2: Yes.
0: That's my favorite indie song.
2: Okay.
0: I love that song.
2: Yeah, that was really good.
0: I listen to that song probably on average 2 to 3 times a week. It's a great song. Absolutely love it. And now we're getting into the top four mainstream genres here that these were guaranteed to be top four at some point in any order. Number four, I got rock.
2: Yeah.
0: It's classic. It's legendary. Nirvana, Rolling Stones, Queen. Is there a little controversy about Queen being a rock?
2: No, Queen's rock.
0: I agree.
2: Queen's rock.
0: I saw some things online saying, oh, there was a little bit of controversy. Is Queen pop? I don't think so.
2: I don't think, no.
0: I agree.
2: I don't think it's pop at all. Okay. That's what I mean.
0: I agree.
2: I don't think
0: I'm
2: Queen's
0: the same
2: pop.
0: Way. But it's, you know, rock is special to a lot of us. It's what a lot of our generation and some generations before us remember hearing in the car growing up.
2: Yeah.
0: You know, it's what our parents really
2: don't know
0: liked.
2: How many times. Listen to Nirvana on the way. Don't know how many times. I love Nirvana. Nirvana is my favorite rock band. I love Nirvana. I listen to them all the time.
0: Yeah. And, you know, there's something special about songs that take you back to your childhood. There always will be. Getting to the podium now.
2: Here we go.
0: This is where some people are going to be mad. Some people are going to like it just because these had to be the top three. But they need to go in an order. I got hip-hop / rap.
2: Okay.
0: I don't think I listen to this as much as the average Gen Zer does. I love the beat. I love the vibe. A little too much swearing for me. A little too much misogyny.
2: Yeah.
0: I'm 6 foot four, by the way.
2: Yeah, you had to add that. That's your producer tag.
0: I am 5'10".
2: Yeah.
0: But, you know, it's a little different for me. I don't mind it when it's on, especially when, like, a bunch of friends are over.
2: Oh, that's
0: you know,
2: fine.
0: And you need to
2: have
0: play
2: it
0: some
2: the,
0: music.
2: Have it in the background.
0: Yeah,
2: you know,
0: it's
2: great
0: background
2: music.
0: Thing.
2: It's great background music. I agree.
0: You know, but also the one thing to me that I think makes hip-hop be a little bit different, it's not really relatable to me.
2: Yeah, you know? No, I get that. I don't really listen to hip hop or rap that much. Yeah. I really don't. When you say you're one and two, I listen to those so much more than those ones. But I get people. Some people are straight rap. My dad.
0: Mm-hmm. Yeah.
2: Rap.
0: Really?
2: Yeah. Hip hop.
0: He seems like a rock guy to me.
2: He does listen to that. It's kind of like his double little what he goes into. Yeah.
0: I gotcha. You know, it's just not relatable. And one of my favorite videos on the internet, some rapper was listening to clips of his songs, and then they just pan the camera to him and ask him about it. And it was like, you know, I got all these girls, you know, I'm going to say the safe words. I got all these girls every day, every night. And the guy's just like, yeah, I have a girlfriend. I don't know. And it was like, I got two straps rolling up the street. Like, I don't own a firearm.
2: I don't own that.
0: And the comments were all like, he's just a law-abiding citizen.
2: I am home by 6:30 p.m.
0: Exactly. It was so funny to me. But that's just what it is. You know? It's there's a poetry aspect to it. You know, people like the idea of living on the wild side. And there's nothing wrong with that. It's really great. It's just I don't have it above the number two spot of pop.
2: I completely agree with that.
0: Go wrong with pop. I'll go crazy for some girly pop. All right, especially.
2: Oh,
0: Party
2: dude.
0: In the USA.
2: Party in the
0: Kesha,
2: USA.
0: Miley
2: California
0: Cyrus.
2: California Girls.
0: Katy Perry. Right,
2: Katy Perry. It's that stuff too. Oh, my gosh.
0: You want to get me.
2: Carly Rae Jepsen.
0: Call me when? Yeah. I don't know, but maybe.
2: Maybe.
0: My thing is, if I'm ever getting to the point where I'm falling asleep driving, you know, I'm getting a little snoozy.
2: I am blaring either, California Girls.
0: Exactly.
2: That is what I would do.
0: You know, don't get me wrong. If it gets to the point where I'm like, nah, I got to take over a rest. I've gotten very good at finding Home Depot parking lots, taking a little snooze.
2: Yeah.
0: Especially on my 6.5 hour drive home from school. But if I'm like, I'm not too tired, but I need to wake myself up, girly pop's coming up.
2: Agreed. 100%.
0: It's like, it's crazy how catchy these are.
2: Dude, like,
0: so catchy.
2: If you will actually tell me you do not enjoy girly pop.
0: You're wrong.
2: You're wrong.
0: Lying.
2: You're lying to
0: you're
2: me.
0: Lying.
2: And some like groups of people who are trying to sound tough or cool, you listen to it.
0: It's
2: like,
0: true.
2: Come on. It's true. True. I listen to it.
0: And
2: it's
0: like,
2: great,
0: I'm
2: man.
0: Honest with you, to me, you're a cooler person if you listen to girly
2: exactly.
0: pop.
2: Exactly. I think so too.
0: Like if you look me in the eye and say you've never gone crazy, the party in the USA, you're a fake.
2: And it's
0: human
2: like, you're going to sit here and tell me it's like you haven't enjoyed listening to Call Me Maybe.
0: Exactly.
2: And there's people that are like, oh, I never listened to that. Yes, you have.
0: Yes, you have.
2: So, yes, you have. Yes, you everyone's have. Listening to Call Me.
0: You ever seen the video to Call Me Maybe?
2: Yes.
0: Doesn't the guy end up being gay?
2: He's gay at the end. Yeah, he's gay.
0: I love that video.
2: She like it's she's so looking good. Out the window. I think it's like she's looking at his front porch and a guy because he kisses him.
0: Yeah.
2: And she just like she's like so
0: she's
2: upset.
0: Been like writing signs.
2: Yeah.
0: Oh, it's so good. But in my opinion, my list, the best music genre is country. It's the most common genre on the radio, loved by at least select groups of all ages. It's what I'm listening to most of the time.
2: I will say, though, there's a question now. What is country music?
0: There's country pop now. It's debatable if it's country. When I think of my favorite, the best country music, I go back to the kind of older stuff from like way back in the day to like
2: I'm listening to I'm listening to like Garth Brooks,
0: George Strait,
2: Randy Travis. I'm listening to a lot of that. If I'm gonna listen to that country music,
0: and don't get me wrong, there are new age country folks that do it very well.
2: Oh, yeah,
0: you know, like Tyler Childers.
2: Have you listened to Zach Top?
0: Zach Top's very good.
2: Yes.
0: I like him. Cody Johnson, I think, does a very good job at keeping it still country. You know, but there's also the question marks. You know, like I think Luke Bryan used to be really country based, and now it's like wake up, camo, coffee. And I'm like, dude, like we got to change some things up. But that whole thing, it's just in my opinion, it's the most versatile when it comes to fan base, and it's great. Also, not every song that's country, you know, needs to be, you know, well, life on the farm is kind of laid back. Ain't nothing on country, boy. Like,
2: I just want to catch my fish, drive my truck.
0: Not every song needs to be like that. But I will say, in my opinion, the tip of the top country is anywhere from the olden days to probably even like 2012. You'll be finding something good for sure.
2: Exactly.
0: Now let's see.
2: Let's see this rating.
0: Hole of the year.
2: That's what I'm ready to see. What grade we got? What's that?
0: It's at a C plus.
2: Okay.
0: I'll take it. I'm not mad at that. I don't think that this list got any comments from people. Oh, wait, my brother, wow, not every comment we get is from family. I'd just like to point that out. He said R&B should be higher. I disagree.
2: I kind of disagree.
0: I think it's in a solid spot.
2: Yeah, I'm not trying to go to bed every time I listen to it.
0: If I'm trying to go to bed, I'm
2: struggling to sleep at night, and I can't get going, R&B.
0: R&B's it. But so last year, I averaged just under a B. We're starting off with a C+. You know, I'm going to be honest with you, I don't think I'm going to get much better than just under a B.
2: Listen, it's pretty good. It's not how you start, it's how you finish. That's how we started with a C.
0: Dude, we started with a tough one.
2: No, listen. We were talking about this a couple days ago and talking about what you wanted to do. And like you said, like, yeah, you do top 10 artists of all time, all genres. I'm like, okay, so I'm going to get crucified no matter what
0: I do.
2: That's
0: just how it goes.
2: That's what I thought. I was looking at so many lists last night of what I wanted to put on here and getting into mine in a second. And, you know, I just want to say that exactly what Shannon Sharp said, I gave you all I had. When you lay your head on that pillow at night.
0: Sharp said, I gave you all I had. There you go. That's funny.
2: And I apologize if I made some people upset with this one because I know I did.
0: Yeah, I know I did. We tried our best, y'all. I swear. Yeah. But anyways, Connor, take it away.
2: It is mid-range time, everybody. So I got top 10 artists, every genre of all time. All right, I'm just going to kick this off immediately here. Number 10. The Rolling Stones.
0: Yeah.
2: Okay. Got to put them on here if it's tip of the cap.
0: Had to be on the list.
2: Even on the Rolling Stone website, they are fourth.
0: Okay.
2: But I see multiple other ones where they're probably in the 8 or 9 range or 10. So I slot them at the 10 spot mainly because tip of the cap. You got to give tip of the cap to the Rolling Stones.
0: You have to have
2: it. I want to talk about mainly like when these guys rose to fame as well as their most popular song. These guys rose to fame back in the early to mid 60s, 63 to 65, and then their best song is I Can't Get No Satisfaction.
0: Yeah.
2: That is a great song. And that's what people...
0: I can't get no satisfaction. I like how you held the sad for me to get in there. Love that.
2: You're welcome. Yeah, it's like blues-infused rock. Yeah. I think they're really good. I love the Rolling Stones. I don't listen to them as much as I used to or really much anymore, but I do like the Rolling Stones. Feel like number 10, got
0: to
2: put them on here.
0: Got to put them on the list at least.
2: Number 9, got Billy Joel.
0: I think this is a astronomical... drop of a spot. I think really? He needs to be higher.
2: See, that's what I was. Drew loves Billy Joel.
0: Yeah.
2: And she's the biggest Billy Joel person I've
0: ever
2: met.
0: Drew is Connor's girlfriend.
2: Yes, that is who it is. Just people know this. She's the biggest Billy Joel person I've ever met.
0: Okay.
2: I had to talk to her about this. I was like, I'm putting Billy Joel on this list. Mm-hmm. Where do you think he should go? Mm-hmm. And I showed her everyone else I had, and she was like, I think he goes in right at 9.
0: Okay. All right. That's
2: and obviously, best song, Piano Man.
0: You know, funniest thing, have you ever heard his interviews on that? He doesn't like it. No,
2: I know.
0: Think
2: he hates
0: that song's
2: it. Yeah, I know.
0: Song.
2: He doesn't like it. He doesn't think it's the best one.
0: Yeah, he says
2: but
0: it's just a little limerick.
2: It's the most played one.
0: It is the most played one.
2: I love it. Yeah, you know, he got popular in like the early 70s and late 70s, really, back in 73 and 77. That's when he released Piano Man, was in 1973, which became his signature song. And he was like all the 70s. It was him. The entirety of the 70s, and he kept going on. And also like Just the Way You Are, Moving Out. Only the Good Die Young. Love those Billy Joel songs. That's why I have them at 9. We got some more heavy hitters coming up. So at number 8, people dub her the Queen of Country.
0: Mm-hmm.
2: Dolly Parton. Got Dolly on here.
0: You know, to me, don't get me wrong. Love the Queen.
2: Love the Queen.
0: I love her to death. I just think there are other country people that should be above her.
2: Really?
0: Personally,
2: okay.
0: You know, I'm not gonna spoil the list. So we'll put a pin in this, and we'll come
2: put
0: back.
2: Put a pin and come back later.
0: But I don't know. I just never have gotten that same oomph from her
2: from
0: songs
2: Dolly Parton
0: as I've gotten from some other country songs.
2: Now it's like when have you ever been to Dolly World?
0: Dollywood. I've been by it, but when my mom and I went to a trip to Tennessee summer after sophomore year of high school, so we were like in the air, but we never went though.
2: Gotta say. Great place.
0: Great place.
2: Great place. I love the rides there.
0: Uh-huh.
2: They're really, really nice. Dolly Parton did. She put all of her love into that place, and it really does show. But yeah, Dolly got popular. She's been popular like her whole life, basically. Yeah. She started out as a child writing songs, but mainly in the 60s and 70s when Jolene came out as well. Jolene and Working 9 to 5, that is one of her, I mean, that's a staple song for her. Great songwriter, amazing voice, amazing personality, and she has a great stage presence. Everyone, I think, on this earth loves Dolly Parton.
0: Yeah, I would agree. Yeah.
2: Number 7, Johnny Cash. Johnny Cash. Got to put Johnny on here.
0: You know?
2: I mean, I've listened to Johnny Cash, I don't know how much in my life. mid-50s, he got popular. Mm-hmm. Ring of Fire is the most popular song, got to be on there. I also love I Walk the Line. That is one of his best. Did you watch that movie? Yeah, Walking Phoenix, Johnny Cash. I really like that movie. It's really good.
0: Johnny Cash was the... He was Folsom Prison Blues, right?
2: Yes, Folsom Prison Blues.
0: Yeah, I love that scene where he
2: did that in the prison. He had a whole album in a prison, and you could tell it was in a prison. Everyone's cheering for him, and I really liked that he did that. But yeah, one of the best country artists, and one of the best. And people consider him the greatest of all time. We had this conversation last year.
0: This is interesting to me, because to me, he's a rock guy.
2: See, I look at him as country. I always have.
0: But when I think of, like, country greats...
2: Yeah,
0: he doesn't come to mind.
2: Who is your first number one when you think country greats?
0: George Strait.
2: George Strait, yeah. See, I'm either looking at, like, George Strait or Garth.
0: Garth, okay. Yeah. So, question, where are they?
2: Where are they?
0: Not here. Dolly's there.
2: Well, no, I'm saying Johnny is my number one.
0: Okay.
2: But, I mean, like, in the top three... I would put those guys on there, but I feel like you look at all these other – listen to me.
0: Okay.
2: You look at all – I'm trying to explain here. You look at all these other lists, and you have Johnny Cash, Dolly Parton.
0: You're such a follower, dude.
2: I'm not a follower. I'm looking at what the people want here and everything like that. Okay. And I know for a fact I'm going to get hammered whenever we read these comments later, but anyway, it's fine. I've been the punching bag of List Life since we started. It's true. So number six, Whitney Houston.
0: Yeah.
2: She has to be on
0: She's
2: here.
0: Every woman.
2: Yeah. Like, she's, yeah, literally. I will always love you. Yeah. Oh, my gosh. Greatest national anthem, in my opinion, Whitney Houston.
0: Okay, so instrumental national anthem, I'm going to give it to Jimi Hendrix.
2: Okay.
0: Best national anthem overall, I'm going to give it to Chris Stapleton.
2: Really?
0: Yeah.
2: Okay.
0: Well, I love that.
2: I think I'm used to her voice, man. That sends...
0: It's up there, man.
2: I mean, she is amazing. A lot of these are people who were obviously famous way before that, but she got her rise really in the 80s, 85 and 87. Obviously, she made I Will Always Love You in 1992, and that people really made her... Have you ever watched The Bodyguard? The movie The Bodyguard?
0: No.
2: She's amazing in that movie. She plays, obviously, you know, her not herself, but a character like herself. Yeah. And she just needs a bodyguard. It's really good.
0: Okay.
2: But her amazing voice, I really think, got to put her up here on the top six. I'm just like, so diving into these crazy territories.
0: Here's the real question.
2: What?
0: Where's Fergie on that list nationally?
2: Fergie?
0: She might
2: so
0: be dead last.
2: Here's the thing. I think you go dead last and you keep going lower.
0: It's like the scene from Moneyball. You know, there's rich teams, there's poor teams. There's
2: 50 feet of crap. And then there's us. Yeah, that's where, in terms of national anthem goes, not as a person, that's where Fergie is. Because it was my favorite thing ever is Draymond Green's face whenever they did that.
0: Oh, when they panned to people and they were starting to laugh. Like
2: they panned to Steph and he was trying not to laugh.
0: He's the nicest dude.
2: And Draymond was laughing and I thought that was the funniest thing ever, man.
0: That was crazy.
2: Top five.
0: Yeah.
2: Reaching top five here. Got Elton John.
0: Yeah.
2: Rocket Man. Yeah.
0: Whoa. I think you have the right names for sure.
2: Yes, I agree with what. Yeah, that's kind of how my, we go here is I have the right names, but they're always in the wrong spot.
0: I don't know if I have very many issues with the spot on this.
2: See,
0: one.
2: I think they're great spots, considering we're doing every artist of all time. And Elton John, come on.
0: He's awesome.
2: He's got to be on it.
0: His cameo in the Kingsman movie.
2: Yeah, I love that one.
0: Great.
2: Favorite Elton John song for me is Goodbye Yellow Brick Road. I love that song a lot.
0: Yeah, I like Benny and the Jets.
2: That's a good one, too. Did you ever watch the movie Rocket Man?
0: No, not yet. Gotta
2: it's
0: watch
2: good.
0: It with,
2: it's good.
0: Egerton, right?
2: Yeah, Egerton. Yeah, he plays him. It's really good.
0: Yeah, I gotta watch it still. It's on my list to watch.
2: It's surprising to me at these freaking biopic movies how they do that crap. So crazy.
0: Biopic movies are so.
2: Did you watch Michael?
0: Yeah, of course.
2: Yeah, okay. I'm just making sure.
0: Of course.
2: I'm just making sure. That was fantastic.
0: We talked about
2: it. Oh, yeah. My bad. It's been like a while. That was fantastic. I really enjoyed that movie. I'm really excited for the Beatles ones that are coming out. They're making like four of them. I'm really excited for that.
0: Really?
2: Yeah.
0: Have you watched the Springsteen?
2: Yep.
0: Well, I haven't watched that one yet.
2: Jeremy Allen White, he does a really good job.
0: Mm-hmm.
2: Now, personally, he does look a little like him when he was younger.
0: Yeah.
2: They did Born in the USA, and it was just him singing it. Jeremy Allen White, he sounded exactly like Bruce Springsteen. I was like, oh my gosh, that's crazy. Number four. Getting to the top four podium here. I put Freddie Mercury / Queen for the whole thing.
0: First thing, I think you need the Freddie Mercury off of that. It's Queen.
2: It's Queen, okay. I put that
0: and
2: in
0: originally
2: there.
0: I looked at this list and I said that's too low. But the names above,
2: so
0: hard.
2: Yeah, I know.
0: To get these in a spot.
2: I mean, because obviously, like, when I made this list, I immediately put number one where number one is.
0: I mean, Queen, they're legends. They're legends.
2: Yeah, like, obviously, great movie, Bohemian Rhapsody. Great movie, great song.
0: Great song.
2: Me and, like, Drew talk about this, about how when he makes his song, it's kind of like he just... Not knowing what he's talking about. Someone's like, I want to ride my bicycle. Yeah. Like, he's like, why is he doing that?
0: Say, you know, Bohemian Rhapsody is almost like wine. You know, it's a little bit of an acquired taste. We can say this now that we're 21.
2: Yes, we can.
0: When I listened to it as a kid, I was like, this is the dumbest song.
2: But now you listen to it now.
0: I'm older and I listen
2: when you kind of have a conscience and you're like, it's pretty good.
0: A little silhouette of a man. And I'm like, okay, that's a banger.
2: Yeah, it's a banger. It's a banger song. And again, the movie is amazing. Freddie Mercury, one of the greatest of all time.
0: For sure.
2: Number three. Mm-hmm. Hey, mama, got the king.
0: I knew that was coming.
2: Elvis Presley. Got Elvis. No doubt. I mean, come on.
0: No doubt.
2: And again, great movie. Elvis movie. Yeah. Rose to fame in the 50s, 1956. People say his greatest song is Can't Help Falling in Love.
0: Yeah, I'm cool with
2: that. I agree. I think it is. Obviously, King of Rock and Roll is what people say about it. I completely agree with Elvis Presley being that. Heartbreak Hotel, another great song of him. Mm-hmm. It's a one for the money, a two for the show. I love that.
0: Go,
2: don't you know? Don't step my blue suede shoes. Yeah, it's great, great song. I love Elvis. I listen to a lot of Elvis. That when I watched that movie for the first, Drew told me she watched that movie like five times in theaters.
0: Okay,
2: she loves Elvis.
0: That's not good.
2: She loves Elvis Presley.
0: It's not good.
2: And
0: for you,
2: it's a great song.
0: You're gonna let her do that. That's crazy.
2: You know what's crazy?
0: I was crazy once. Okay,
2: I was crazy once. I was about to do that. So my top three, I think, is the consensus top three of what you want. Number two, the Beatles.
0: Yeah.
2: 100%. Yeah. Has to be the Beatles.
0: No question.
2: In the 60s, like it was already called Beatlemania.
0: Yeah.
2: Like over there. I mean, they owned the 60s. I mean, like whenever they went on the Ed Sullivan show, that really rose them up there. Hey Jude in 68.
0: Oh.
2: Great. Oh my gosh.
0: Did you see during their Super Bowl halftime show, the Hey Jude? And then people were making, because they like set off like a bunch of fireworks at one time, and everybody on TikTok was like, the Beatles play Hey Jude at the halftime and then explode. Just panned away and showed it. It literally looked like they were exploding.
2: They blew up,
0: I love Hey Jude.
2: I kind of think Yellow Submarine is a funny song.
0: Oh, yeah.
2: Like, I love that song. I listen to him, but not all the time. I started dating Drew, and she really put me on the Beatles. The Beatles are really great. I love it. Got to put them top two. Top three.
0: I agree. You know, I will say, funny story about Hey Jude.
2: Yes.
0: Is the first time I ever heard that song was on TikTok.
2: Okay.
0: In a high school choir. They were doing a vocal warm-up exercise.
2: With Hey Jude.
0: And it was, you know, Hey Jude. And then my buddy, best friend from back home, started singing it.
2: Yeah.
0: Like a week later. I was like, oh, you've seen that video. And he looks at me like, what? I'm like, the video from that? And he goes, Hey Jude?
2: You know who the Beatles
0: are,
2: right?
0: Like, yeah. And he goes, it's a song by the Beatles. I was like, really? I had no idea that was a Beatles song, but nah. Great song.
2: Great song. Great group. Love the Beatles.
0: You know.
2: Paul McCartney. Yes.
0: Legend. This one's a no-doubter.
2: Number one.
0: You have to.
2: The King of Pop.
0: Yeah.
2: Michael Jackson.
0: Yeah, have
2: it
0: to.
2: Is no, there's no question.
0: Yeah, have to.
2: Michael Jackson, in the 1980s, before internet was ever a thing.
0: You're a legend.
2: Most famous person on the planet.
0: I agree. And then I think in the early 90s, another MJ took over in Michael Jordan.
2: But, yeah.
0: I mean, which by the way, you know, if you want your kid to be nuts, you know, make sure the initials are MJ.
2: MJ. You'll be set for greatness.
0: But no, it's just, there's no doubt about it. I don't think I ever realized the scope that until I saw the movie.
2: I completely agree.
0: Yeah.
2: Because my parents and all that, they knew obviously how big he was and everything like that. And then I saw some people, they say they saw him back in like when he did the Bad Tour, 1989 when he did that and everything. But I mean, most sold album of all time still came out in 1982. Thriller still is, no one's ever beat that. Like even like Taylor Swift never beat that. Like, which is insane.
0: And by the way, his nephew,
2: Jafar Jackson.
0: Jafar. I was going to say Jafar Jackson. I don't want to be wrong. Great job. In
2: oh my God.
0: Movie.
2: First ever acting gig, by the way.
0: Great
2: which
0: job.
2: Is insane. He studied his uncle.
0: Yeah,
2: he really did. He really
0: so
2: did.
0: So well done.
2: Amazing.
0: There's obviously, you know, a little controversy around him.
2: There is.
0: Focusing on his music.
2: Yes, focused on the music. But
0: You know, but I'm not going to lie. Watching that, I felt bad for him in that movie. You know?
2: Oh, no. I mean,
0: I never thought, you know, being a kid.
2: Yeah, I mean, he was 8 years old.
0: You know, being a kid jumping into stardom like that, it's hard to make friends your age.
2: I mean, like,
0: really?
2: He was star of the Jackson 5 at, like, 9.
0: Yeah.
2: And they were all over. Like, ABC was dethroning the Beatles, like, when they did that cover of that song.
0: Yeah, for sure. But absolute legend. There's just there's no way anybody else could have been.
2: Absolutely not. Like, no one can get on there.
0: So you are in the exact same spot as mine from before.
2: C+?
0: Another C plus.
2: Okay.
0: Literally almost to the centimeter, the same spot.
2: Okay.
0: Last year you were sitting at just below a B minus average. So, you know, we're going to work to bring you back up.
2: We got
0: year.
2: There. Don't worry. Yeah, I'll get there.
0: Again, you know, a C plus on these
2: topics.
0: This
2: is really good.
0: Those
2: like that.
0: Are We're taking those.
2: I completely agree.
0: We're taking those.
2: Taking
0: to the bank.
2: These W's when I can get them.
0: We're hanging a hat on that, and we're gonna sleep tight tonight.
2: Oh yeah,
0: it's all good. A guy named Nolan, he says Elvis should be higher. I disagree.
2: I completely disagree.
0: I disagree.
2: I mean, when you're comparing,
0: the only one you could switch
2: is the Beatles. If you're going to sit there and tell Elvis is higher than Michael, you're insane.
0: There's just no
2: way. Yeah, there can be an argument about the Beatles, but I still think it's the Beatles when you say things like that.
0: I agree. We have a guy named Trevin. This is one, he says no, Drake is insane. And he said, quote unquote, he's the biggest star since Michael Jackson. I can't disagree with that statement. If I was going to put him in, I hate to say this, I think I'm dropping Dolly Parton.
2: I got to, whoa.
0: Now that I brought this back.
2: No, hang on. Okay. Just one second.
0: I'm sorry. Your turn.
2: That cornball over Dolly Parton.
0: I agree. I understand from a perspective of just thinking about them as individuals, but you do have to think of the star. He is the biggest star since Michael Jackson.
2: No, he's not.
0: Yes, he is.
2: If there's anyone that's up there, it's Taylor Swift. Biggest star to Michael. It's Taylor Swift.
0: Okay.
2: It's not Drake. It's Taylor Swift.
0: I didn't think about that.
2: Yeah, and honestly, personally, Sabrina Carpenter is above Drake.
0: Oh, no.
2: Yes, Sabrina is above Drake.
0: Dude, you can't just write off 15 years.
2: I don't care.
0: For 2 years of Sabrina Carpenter.
2: No. Drake, no. I hate Drake. I don't like Drake.
0: I'm sorry.
2: I've never liked Drake.
0: Okay. Ever. Never liked Drake. I'm not Drake. I'm Shane. You don't got
2: to
0: get mad at me.
2: No, I'm not. Drake is a thing where, like, I tried to get into him. Mm-hmm. I just never could.
0: Yeah.
2: I never really liked Drake's music. I just never could.
0: I liked it. It's just, I don't know.
2: I don't know. I could never
0: get into
2: Drake.
0: I did like how he didn't, like, you know, just, like, rip on women and stuff with his songs. I enjoyed
2: that is the one thing I will give him.
0: He did it with lyrics and stuff like that, you know, making his way to the top. But I mentioned earlier, put a pin in this. We're going to come back to it.
2: Thank you. Let me see.
0: George Strait, where's he at? Would he be number 11?
2: If I had to do 11, yes. Or, like, 15, he'd be 11.
0: I'm a little surprised we don't have an honorable mention.
2: He would be 11th. But I went straight up on this one.
0: I'm okay with that.
2: I would put him I would put him at 11th.
0: To me, I'm putting him above Dolly. Say what you want.
2: No, that's okay. I get that.
0: Who is your favorite artist of all time? Mine is Randy Travis.
2: Dude. Frank Sinatra.
0: Okay.
2: Yeah.
0: I can rock with that. You know, we wanted a challenge to start the year off.
2: Yes.
0: We did it, and I think so far we're 2 for 2 on doing a solid job.
2: Solid, good little job here. Now this one.
0: And now we're really broadening. I would like, you know, viewer discretion because I tried.
2: It's advice.
0: I tried hard.
2: It is advice.
0: I really.
1: Welcome to the final buzzer.
0: First off, before I get into my honorable mention plus 10, I have a possible future song that people may not like.
2: Okay.
0: Pink Pony Club by Chapel Run.
2: Now listen here. Now that is good stuff.
0: People can get mad at this. That is okay. I would not be surprised if this song is in the conversation in 10 to 15 years.
2: See, personally,
0: honestly,
2: what your honorable mention now is good. But
0: thank you.
2: Two honorable mentions.
0: Okay, that's fine.
2: I think you should have done that.
0: Just go look up the clip, which I think this is really the clip where this song just skyrocketed, of Chapel singing this at the Grammys. You know what? No, I'll just play it. There you go. There you go.
2: There you go.
0: It was insane. I know it may be crazy, but it's such a hit and an anthem.
2: Yes,
0: it's an anthem, and I think it could find its way into the conversation.
2: I completely agree with that. I would say probably about 10 years from now,
0: I think
2: it would be up there. When you look back on it, be like, oh, yeah, I was like, God, I'd be weird. Because they're like a classic song.
0: I know, right?
2: That'd be so weird.
0: We're getting old,
2: but yeah, dude. My age is getting too serious. Yeah, like, it really is.
0: If you remember back to Rom-Com Edition, it's the same thing we said with Anyone But You. We can't put it up there, top 10 rom-coms. Yeah.
2: Yes.
0: Down the line.
2: It will be.
0: I think it could be.
2: It will be. I completely agree. But no, I do completely agree with that. Now let's actually get into the actual sauce of this.
0: Honorable mention, Crazy Rap, Colt 45 and Two Zigzags by Afro Man.
2: Maybe that's all you need.
0: Way too many people know every single word to this
2: song. I know every word to that song.
0: Way too many. Yeah, I do too.
2: I love that song.
0: It is not appropriate.
2: No.
0: Do not look up the
2: that one will not be played on this show.
0: I might try to find a section. I don't know if I can.
2: I think you can play Colt 45 and two zigzags. Maybe that's all
0: that
2: you need.
0: That might be it.
2: I think that, that's literal,
0: mentioning a gun. Can still, I play that?
2: I don't know. Just cut the part off. Just go zigzags. That's all you need.
0: I'm just going to play the beat and then just bleep.
2: Yeah, it's just a long continuous beep.
0: Golly. I'm not a fan of songs with a lot of profanity.
2: Yeah.
0: Even I will sing this song in its entirety. It's so catchy, and it is so well known by younger generations that I gotta give it its due.
2: That's the tip of the cap you need.
0: I have to.
2: Is that. It has to be on there. I completely agree. Good. Because, like I said, too many people I know every word of that song.
0: It's so catchy. It's so catchy, and there's no way around it. It's so good.
2: I agree.
0: So, now getting into the top 10.
2: Yes.
0: Number 10, I have Amazing Grace. And the only reason for this, obviously I love the song, but it is so well known. In my opinion, it might be one of the most well known songs of all time.
2: Oh, yeah.
0: Just because of the scope of this song from not only the religious perspective, but just from like how often it's used in like commercials and movies and stuff like that. It was written by John Newton in 1772. So I'm going to give him the credit for it. It's by John Newton.
2: Okay.
0: Show me one person on this earth that doesn't know this song, and I'll show you a liar. Okay, that's just how it is. It's a classic. I'm giving it its credit. I had to sneak in a religious song on this list somehow. You know, I had to. I understand
2: you having to do it.
0: But I feel like this is a true number 10 just from the scope. You know, if you're mad at it, that's okay. Just look at the top 9 then. That's all I'm telling you. I feel like hearing this song right before I'm going into like a surgery or something would terrify me, because I would like, is that the heavens opening up and telling me that I'm
2: done?
0: So
2: what you're saying is it's done.
0: I'm just imagining going into like a routine surgery and I hear out of the corner of my ear, you know,
2: Amazing Grace. Yep, you're done.
0: Exactly.
2: You're
0: dead. Is that saying corner of the ear?
2: Corner of the ear.
0: Corner of the eye.
2: Corner of the ear.
0: I'm going with it.
2: I don't know.
0: Quote it. Quote it. It's just how it goes.
2: Quote it.
0: But by the way, I think the spread on this is 4 country songs, 2 rap songs, and 5 pop songs, I believe it is. And then with like some rock, maybe.
2: You're like country and pop would be the main ones.
0: Yeah,
2: though,
0: of all time. And like some of these could be considered rock maybe in a way. But number 9, Mr. Brightside by The Killers.
2: Listen now, this song, amazing.
0: It is.
2: Okay.
0: This has
2: I love this song
0: nothing.
2: So much.
0: This has nothing to do with me being a University of Michigan football fan. No. Admittedly, it took me a lot longer than it should have for me to realize this song was a Michigan football thing. It took me way too long. I mean, like 2-3 years ago is when I found out.
2: Yeah,
0: it was bad.
2: They do it all the time. Also, the Bills now.
0: Yeah.
2: The Bills do it. Like, I think last year, 2 years ago, they started doing it.
0: This song, it was an anthem for millennials. This was like their go-to screaming song. When I'm out places, it's this song that mainly gets the loudest
2: crowd
0: singing. It's
2: Mr. Brightside.
0: Like,
2: yeah,
0: that's the one that
2: everybody
0: screams.
2: Again, because like you said with Pink Pony Club, everyone I've met knows every word of the song.
0: Yeah.
2: Like, exactly. I love this song.
0: Like, Pink Pony Club has gone this level now of when you're out, you know, whether it be a bar or something like that.
2: Yeah.
0: If this song is played, people are screaming it. That's just how it goes. And Mr. Brightside is getting the tip of the cap.
2: Yeah, because I've seen videos, you know, Michigan and Buffalo. Mm-hmm. Like, you can't even hear the song.
0: Yeah.
2: You just hear the people in the set. Like, I mean, like, that at the Big House.
0: It's
2: like,
0: insane.
2: Is insane, dude.
0: It's absolutely insane. I gotta give it its dues. It's one of the greatest pop songs of all time.
2: Yeah, there you go.
0: Number 8. We're going country.
2: Oh, boy.
0: Courtesy of the Red, White, and Blue by Toby Keith. See, this song brought the country together at a time when it needed it. It was written after the 9/11 terrorist attacks. Mind you, I wasn't even born yet, and I know that. It's a great song. One of the greatest, not beat drops, but just segues into the main portion of the song I have ever heard in my life with the, my dad has served in the army. It's just so good. I love our national anthem.
2: Yes.
0: I do. But tell me it wouldn't get you fired up.
2: Just change it, the courtesy of the Red, White, and Blue.
0: If, let's imagine ourselves as a high school football player, you know. We're standing there on a Friday night. It's been a long week of school. I just got out of Algebra 2, you know.
2: Final game, senior year.
0: I'm sitting there in my pads, my helmet, ready to put my life on the line for my school. You're standing with your hand over your heart, and you just hear, American girls and American guys. I'd cry.
2: Oh, what is that one football clip of the man? Who was it? Had like those perfect tears.
0: Oh, was it Wirfs?
2: I think it was Wirfs.
0: Tristan Wirfs?
2: For Denver, right?
0: Maybe.
2: Yeah, for Denver.
0: Yeah.
2: And
0: there's also
2: like,
0: the
2: perfect
0: Nick
2: tears.
0: Sirianni, the Eagles coach.
2: Oh, yeah, Nick Sirianni. He did as well.
0: One of those two. But yeah, I mean, I'm a big believer in music bringing people together. Big believer in it. I think the courtesy of the Red, White, and Blue did that better for this country than any song ever has. And that's why I'm putting it on this list.
2: I get it, though. I get it.
0: Number 7, you're going to learn something else about me. Three Wooden Crosses by Randy Travis. This is, I'd say, a top 3 of my favorite songs of all time. I love a song that tells a story. If a song tells a story, you have got me on the hook. This is the best storytelling song I have ever heard. If you have not listened to this song, Three Wooden Crosses by Randy Travis, look it up. Listen to it once as if you are just listening to any other song. Just listen to it. Then listen again.
2: But really, then listen again.
0: Listen again. ASMR. Really hear the words. It'll bring a tear to your eye. I swear. TikTok was actually the reason that I found out what this song actually meant. I knew this song for years, never really listened to the lyrics too much. You know, I probably even knew the lyrics, but I never really listened to it. And then there was a TikTok I saw that said, "I only trust you if you know why there's only three wooden crosses." And I was like, huh. And I went back and I listened to the song and I really listened. I read the lyrics and I was like, oh my gosh, this is incredible. It's one of the greatest pieces of writing in songs I have ever seen in my life.
2: I'm about to get another listen. I haven't listened to a song in a long time.
0: Goodness,
2: I don't listen that much to Randy Travis. But no, I do agree that the writing in this one is probably the best.
0: It's so good.
2: Like, bless the farmer and the preacher or whatever, like they say at one point.
0: Bless the farmer
2: and the teacher.
0: And the preacher.
2: Okay, and the preacher.
0: Who gave his Bible to my mama who read it to me. It's so good. Number 6, we're going to go back to the thought process of bringing people together. Waka Waka, This Time for Africa.
2: Greatest.
0: By Shakira.
2: World Cup song.
0: Oh, yeah.
2: Of all time.
0: Similar to how the Courtesy of the Red, White, and Blue brought the USA together, this song brought
2: the world together.
0: I think the World Cup is the greatest event in the world, specifically at bringing the world together. Just look at this summer.
2: Yes.
0: Did you see all the stuff this summer?
2: My favorite thing was seeing foreigners come over and try American food.
0: And they were
2: That was my favorite thing. They were coming over
0: and they were loving it. You know, there was that TikTok clip of the news lady interviewing the guy from Japan, and he was like, I don't speak English, but I am exciting. And they were like going crazy about it, and they were having so much fun. They called it the Great American Sleepover. You know, it was a chance for countries to come over and see our culture, or should I say mix of cultures.
2: Yes.
0: And everybody came over, and you know, with how politics are a lot of times negative, people came over and saw everything and was like, wow, this is so much fun.
2: Really cool.
0: We're having a great time. Now, people were coming together.
2: Yeah, people coming over from, say, like London or even like all over Europe. Like I was looking at it, and like a lot of things that they don't have.
0: Yeah.
2: I didn't know they didn't have air conditioning over there.
0: It's not common.
2: I didn't know that. Also, free refills.
0: Yeah, not like, a common thing. One of the reasons we're pretty big over here.
2: Yeah,
0: but that's all right.
2: I
0: love myself a Pepsi Zero free refill.
2: And I do too. No, but I saw some lady from London, and she was at a coffee shop, and she was getting free refills, and she was like, what? She thought she had to pay for it.
0: Yeah.
2: And she's like, no, it's a refill. I was so shocked.
0: It's just such an amazing time in the world. I got to tip the cap to the best World Cup song ever. It's just such a fun event, and it's so great seeing people come together from all around the world and just enjoy not being different races or anything. Just enjoy being
2: everyone together.
0: Enjoy being the human
2: all human
0: race,
2: here, and we're so ready
0: race,
2: to be together.
0: And it was so much fun.
2: Coolest
0: things
2: thing,
0: were
2: man.
0: So funny. When I first saw the Great American Sleepover, it was so hilarious.
2: That was hilarious.
0: You know, I saw so many comments of people just being like, it's politicians' fault. You know, not that I'm blaming them. I'm not trying to get controversial here, but I just thought it was funny.
2: Yes.
0: And it was just so good. It was so good. And now we're cracking into the top 5. Drops of Jupiter by Train. It's a clean song start to finish. I don't mean that from a cursing perspective, but it's just smooth. It's a great melody. I've screamed it at the top of my lungs while it's played before, and it is probably the best song / my favorite song that I've heard played in person at a concert. Have you heard this song?
2: Yes.
0: Okay.
2: But
0: what
2: I was going to say is that I think there's another Train song that could be over this
0: and replace it.
2: Hey, Soul Sister.
0: No.
2: Really? Really?
0: I don't get me wrong. Great song.
2: Yeah.
0: But I'm not giving it the tip. I do like
2: Drops of Jupiter. Great song. Great song. I just like Hey Soul Sister. I really like Hey Soul Sister.
0: I think Drops of Jupiter is more of a smooth.
2: Yeah.
0: Again, just clean. Not clean from a cursing perspective. Just clean song. I will say, am I 100% sure what the lyrics mean? No.
2: No.
0: But I'm confident. And it tells enough of a story that I enjoy it. But it's just, I love it. And again, this is, I think, the best song that I've heard played in person at a concert before. Number 4. This song changed the game, folks. I'm not kidding. Rapper's Delight by the Sugar Hill Gang.
2: Yeah.
0: This song changed the game of American music. It was the first hip-hop/rap song to go platinum. It is so catchy. It's so catchy, and it's so good. I still listen to it to this day. This was at a time when a lot of hip-hop songs were simple, and you could remember the words pretty easily and sing along it. They weren't as fast as they are today with today's rap, how it's, like, really quick. Sometimes you can't really hear the words in their entirety. I mean, just, you know, how simple it is, you'll never forget. You know, I said a hip, a hop, a hippie to the hip, and a hip, hip, a hobby, you don't stop the rock. You know, you just don't forget that. And because it changed the game from an American music perspective, I've got to give it the tip of the cap.
2: No, yeah, man. I mean, this song is, again, everyone knows the song. Yeah. I feel like everyone knows the song, man. I love this song. You know, I'm looking at, like, some lyrics I forgot about looking at. It's like, I said I'm a M-A-S-A-T-E-R, a G with a double E.
0: M-A-S-A-T-E-R, a G with a double E.
2: I love it. Great song. That's I do so agree being top four. I really do like this song a lot. I do like your top four.
0: Thank you.
2: I really do.
0: Thank you.
2: I really have no complaints with your top four, to be honest. I actually do like it. But no, yeah, I do. See, some people, I honestly think, like, I love Rapper's Delight, but, like, I feel like, as you mentioned with Waka Waka, I might put that at five, Waka Waka, personally.
0: Okay.
2: I think that would go at five. I would swap.
0: Looking back, would I swap Drops of Jupiter?
2: I would swap Drops of Jupiter and Waka Waka.
0: Possibly.
2: I would, because
0: I would have that conversation.
2: Waka Waka is, like, brought whole world together. And I think that is why it needs to be at least in top five. But I do love Rapper's Delight. That is a great song. I do think that you can be put over Waka Waka and Rapper and Drops of Jupiter. But, yeah, great pick.
0: Totally cool.
2: Great pick.
0: Onto the podium.
2: Oh, yeah.
0: Number three, Traveling Soldier by The Chicks. It's been covered by Cody Johnson. It's technically, I don't think, The Chicks' original song, but I'm giving the nod to The Chicks for this one. Show me someone that doesn't like this song, and once again, I will show you a liar. It is by far the prettiest song I've ever heard.
2: Oh, yeah, no doubt easily. Yeah, 100%. It's one of the most beautiful songs I've ever listened to.
0: I wouldn't even say that. Yeah. I'd say it's the most beautiful. No doubt.
2: Yeah, it's really good. I love Traveling Soldier. I love The Chicks. And that is, yeah, man, that song is just so freaking good, man.
0: So good, dude.
2: So good. Most beautiful song.
0: I might just need to make a playlist with you.
2: Listen to. Honestly, yeah. I'm having to listen to all 10 of these, all 11 of these today.
0: Yeah. Might skip Amazing Grace by John a couple times just because it's so old. But if I find one of the newer ones,
2: a bazillion people have done a cover of that song. So
0: true. I probably have a cover out there. Yeah,
2: honestly, yeah, I do too.
0: But yeah, I love Traveling Soldier. Again, another song that just tells a great story, but gets the nod for me just because it's such a pretty song. Number two.
2: Oh, yeah.
0: Landslide by Fleetwood Mac. I will say, I listen to the Chicks version of this song more than I listen to the Fleetwood Mac version.
2: Mm-hmm.
0: But I'm giving the nod to, how many times have I said that? I'm giving the nod to
2: giving the tip of the cap.
0: Yeah. Tip of the cap to Fleetwood Mac strictly because it was their song. I think they did a great job. There's no reason for me in any way to take that away from them. The Basement Yard Boys.
2: Yes.
0: Do you know that show?
2: I know them. Yeah.
0: They said this was the greatest song ever. That holds merit. I will stand by that. I love those guys. They're hilarious.
3: I love them.
2: Now that is like an opinion you can trust.
0: Exactly.
2: I think.
0: They know what they're talking about.
2: Have you seen the clip where you're talking about the Cranberries?
0: Yeah,
2: the spiders. No, he's like, you see this? He's like, what?
0: No.
2: He's like, no.
0: He
2: explained the entire thing to me. He was just so upset.
0: But it's just this song, Landslide, tells a story. It's smooth, can bring a tear to your eye while also having you screaming at the top of your lungs while driving late at night with the windows down.
2: Stevie
0: Nicks,
2: man.
0: It's got that versatility.
2: Stevie Nicks.
0: So, so good.
2: Stevie Nicks,
0: just
2: man.
0: So, so
2: That's
0: good.
2: All you got to say.
0: The best song
2: of all time.
0: Take Me Home, Country Roads by John Denver.
2: Okay.
0: It saddens me to see how much West Virginians have been desensitized to this song when it is such an anthem. I have loved this song. I think I would have even said this before I moved to West Virginia, just because it is such a good song. It is one of the most well-known songs in the world. It's played at every Olympics. I'm a big fan of Australian football. Multiple guys have that as their goal-scoring song over there, you know, down under. Heck, it's what our United States men's national soccer team was singing after World Cup wins. It is an anthem that brings people together. People love it no matter where they're from. It's got easy words to remember so people can scream them. I grew up singing it as a kid. It was almost like it was a sign that I was going to come down here and live in Mountain Mama. I still remember when I was driving down here for my orientation day. I was going over the bridge into Huntington, crossing from Ohio into West Virginia. This song came on my playlist, and I was like, if that's not a sign, I don't know what it is.
2: That's a sign.
0: I'm meant to be here. And it really does sadden me that West Virginians East Side West Virginians do like this a lot more just because it's the WVU anthem. Us at Marshall, I don't think we have as much merit to it.
2: Yeah.
0: Because some of us have a little beef with WVU. I don't even know why I do it, to be honest. I think it's just for the love of the game.
2: Well, I hate WVU because I'm here. That's the reason
0: exactly.
2: I like
0: them. Even though it's really not much of a rivalry, to be honest. Yeah, you know, WVU has never won a game in the Cam Henderson Center.
2: They have not.
0: But, no, it's just... It saddens me a little bit how West Virginians, you know, don't hold this as high as other states do just because it's overplayed here. I don't even say it's overplayed here. I think people are just used to being like,
2: well,
0: oh, they're I'm from
2: so,
0: West Virginia.
2: And yeah, and then they mention the song, and they're like, oh, what's your opinion on country roads? And they look at you and go, ugh.
0: Mm-hmm. I got into a full-on argument about this for over an hour with my friends who are from West Virginia. They were saying that that can't be true. And I was sitting there like, guys, I don't know what to tell you. It's known everywhere, but... It's okay. I won the argument because I said so. But to the final poll of
2: final
0: the day,
2: grade.
0: And it's a C flat. So I
2: now,
0: the worst
2: see,
0: one, I'll take
2: I
0: it.
2: I will be
0: mad.
2: Completely honest. I am so impressed. That was above a D. I am so serious.
0: I'm happy that we did it. I'm happy that we did it and we were able to get
2: yeah,
0: mean, C
2: the
0: plus,
2: toughest
0: C plus,
2: pill
0: C.
2: to swallow, and we got a C yeah. average.
0: C plus C, averaging just in between a C and a C plus. I'll take that. Leaning more toward a C plus, I will take that any day of the week. We got a couple comments on this one. Landslide is a goated poll from a guy named John. Oh, this is by Maddie, my girlfriend. Seems biased that a West Virginia song is number one. Yeah, it may be, but who knows? But I'm pretty sure I would have put this there even.
2: I feel like you as a person, I think you would put it there no matter what.
0: I agree.
2: I think you really would have.
0: My brother, again, he just loves commenting on this one. So I guess we have a lot of family and girlfriend comments today. This seems very country biased. You know what? Maybe a little bit, but that's also the most popular.
2: Yeah.
0: The most popular genres. I don't know what to tell you. My mother. Oh, we're throwing our mother.
2: Oh,
0: geez, my mother.
2: Renee's out here.
0: Where is God Bless the USA? No, love you, Mom. Bad poll. Bad poll. The guy who dissed on you for not having Drake, guy named Trevin, he said, I actually agree with this list, so thank you. And then a guy named Asher goes, I'll never fall for this propaganda. I don't know what propaganda.
2: Oh, there's no propaganda here.
0: Wow.
2: We ain't spreading nothing.
0: Propaganda of trying to bring people together. My bad, bro. I'm sorry. You're right. I'll stop.
2: So sorry. We'll just quit this now.
0: I'm a horrible person.
2: We're awful people.
0: Oh, my goodness. Absolutely ridiculous. Anyways, I think we gave it a great shot.
2: I thought this was a great performance, personally.
0: I hope y'all enjoyed this season two, year two, whatever you want to call it, opening episode. We gave it our best shot. It was a hard
2: one. Yeah, this was a tough one
0: to
2: do.
0: We'll take it. We'll take our grades. A C plus C day is not too bad for such a hard topic like this.
2: Yeah, dude.
0: Thank you all for tuning in. We're glad to be back after a few month hiatus with us both going home for the summer. We're so happy to be back and be here with you all for the rest of the school year. Thank you all so much for listening. Connor, any closing remarks?
2: No, I'm just really excited to be back here. Agreed. I love it. You know, like you mentioned, I'm amazed we have a C+ average for this one. I was very, very shocked, but very excited to see what the semester holds for this, what more topics we can get into, and how many times can Connor get flamed? That is what I'm waiting for.
0: Absolutely. Thank you all for tuning in once again. Y'all have a great rest of your day.
2: See ya.

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I'm your imaginary friend. 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Stop! No need to pretend. Lies tied up as you descend.

From the center of the Thundering Herd universe, we are the student broadcast voice of Marshall University, WMUL-FM, Huntington.

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I'm delirious.

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1: Merlin, I need your help. The armies of darkness are at Camelot's gates, but Excalibur is destroyed.
2: Fear not, Arthur, for I have in my hands a weapon far more powerful than the world has ever seen. The pure, sweet song of its blade leaving the sheath is able to pierce the air itself.
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3: 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You've got everything from rainy day jazz to pure existential angst. You've got CDs to dance to, boogie to, shimmy to, mosh to, and totally rock out to. 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

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Something foul in the air. Something feeling askew. 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It's that whistle calling for you. Don't holler, it's cool. Windows boarded and sealed. Doors are bolted and locked. Product cooking on pace. Weaponry fully stocked. Bodies sleeping in shifts. Other bodies keep watch. 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The pop, drop, the lights are dropped low. Something shot from the trees. 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

Getting no one told me what was coming, but it creeping on the come up, now it's right up in your face. 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When you shiver, make us live a big enough rip to have a space. Ripped, life, slipping away, maybe you can make it out with just a little bit of grace. 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Nothing is safe. 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
3: Dean takes the low snap, avoids the rush, will fire it downfield. He's got wide open Xavier Gaines at the 15-yard line. Gaines is going to take it into the end zone for a touchdown, Thunderinger!
1: Wow, that was awesome. 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
4: Over the goal kicker's head, it will be a goal. Outside of the box, Jamil Roberts with a long goal.
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6: 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Allie Harrell with a solo home run.
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I wonder how many people in the city live in furnished rooms. 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

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What's Fonzie? He's cool. Yeah, meet Mr. International on the runway, more than a fashion show, you know?

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Kiss his forehead in the coffin. 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

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And I probably know I'm wrong, but it's the same old song on the radio playlist. How the sales made them famous, and you probably wouldn't see us just as against felons. 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

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I either join your sports team or I bench press a Glock. Good morning. I guess we never broke the slavery bonds, cause I came out the precinct with the same chains on. Good afternoon. I'm still laughing at the moon. Good evening. We all poured our liquor out grieving.